Thank you so much, Los Angeles. It was almost 100 years ago that a little girl, 12 years old, was put on a train in Kiev, Russia, and made the journey 1,200 miles to Rotterdam in Holland. She then boarded a ship to make the great voyage to freedom in a place called America. That little girl was my grandmother. She and her daughter Rose inspired me to achieve everything that I've achieved in my life. Her courage will never be forgotten. It sings in every song I sing. This one is for her.

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1: That's, you know,
0: just end on the me. Oh, what about this stop bit or something?
2: Do you want to practice that stop bit?
3: Okay then, George.
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1: 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Something we love doing. We're going to bring our bass player to the front of the stage. Going to give you a couple of numbers. So please, nice, warm, Birmingham welcome for our bass player, Early B.
2: Yes, Birmingham, maximum boss, maximum respect to each and every one. Love you like cook food, yes. Happy Crimbo.
3: Somos el ejército de voces que va al frente. Que no lo detiene nada. La primera línea, dispuesta a cambiar tu día. 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

Okay, I think that'll do. All right, as well as that, what we need is obviously clapping your hands and everything. But I know you can do that. You've been doing great on that. But you could sort of stand up and jump up and down and things during this one. And definitely let yourselves go, you know.

Bob Mayer on the keyboards. Bob Mayer. On the bass guitar, it's the Sammy Sheldon. Drums is the Gary Malabar.